It's ironic, I get it. I wrote the song in a second and there ain't nothing I can't do. It's love's whatever and I'm biotic. I'm shepherd, I dig up all of the treasure and you wear a little head. There's a pull up on your petals. It's ironic, I get it. I wrote the song in a second.

Whistle and I could get it. I whip a song in a second and there ain't nothing I can't do. With love's whatever and I'm biotic, I'm shepherdetic, I borrowed the treasure when you were a little head. As I pull up under your pedal. Whistle and I could get it. I whip a song in a second and there ain't nothing I can't do. With love's whatever and I'm biotic.